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7: Clearing tonight, fog patches overnight down to 15. Sun and cloud Monday, could be showers and maybe a thunderstorm in the afternoon, getting up to 26, a Humidex 30. Cloudy Tuesday, slight chance of showers with a high of 24.
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7: Moose Weather.
8: Clearing tonight, fog patches overnight down to 15. Sun and cloud Monday, could be showers and maybe a thunderstorm in the afternoon. Getting up to 26, a Humidex 30. Cloudy Tuesday, slight chance of showers with a high of 24.
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9: Moose weather.
10: Clearing tonight, fog patches overnight down to 15. Sun and cloud Monday, could be showers and maybe a thunderstorm in the afternoon, getting up to 26, a humidex 30. Cloudy Tuesday, slight chance of showers with a high of 24.
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4: Moose weather.
5: Clearing tonight, fog patches overnight down to 15. Sun and cloud Monday, could be showers and maybe a thunderstorm in the afternoon, getting up to 26, a Humidex 30. Cloudy Tuesday, slight chance of showers with a high of 24.
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1: The Ministry of Natural Resources is actively responding to numerous high-complexity wildland fires across the province. 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Fire rangers and emergency personnel are working hard to suppress active fires and keep communities safe. 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
11: Clearing tonight, fog patches overnight down to 15. Sun and cloud Monday, could be showers and maybe a thunderstorm in the afternoon, getting up to 26, a humidex 30. Cloudy Tuesday, slight chance of showers with a high of 24.
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9: Clearing tonight, fog patches overnight down to 15. Sun and cloud Monday, could be showers and maybe a thunderstorm in the afternoon, getting up to 26, a Humidex 30. Cloudy Tuesday, slight chance of showers with a high of 24.
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7: Moose Weather.
8: Clearing tonight, fog patches overnight down to 15. Sun and cloud Monday, could be showers and maybe a thunderstorm in the afternoon, getting up to 26, a Humidex 30. Cloudy Tuesday, slight chance of showers with a high of 24.
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0: 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Rapidly evolving situations and extreme fire hazards are contributing to escalated fire behavior and producing smoke in many areas of the province. 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Ontario has activated additional frontline resources to help Ontarians access the support they need. 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Entering the area of an active wildland fire can hinder response efforts and compromise the safety of firefighting crews and emergency personnel. 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
8: Moose weather.
9: Clearing tonight, fog patches overnight down to 15. Sun and cloud Monday, could be showers and maybe a thunderstorm in the afternoon, getting up to 26, a humidex 30. Cloudy Tuesday, slight chance of showers with a high of 24.

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8: Moose weather.
9: Sun and cloud today, but also a 40% chance of afternoon showers and maybe a thunderstorm, getting up to 26, a humidex 30. Cloudy Tuesday, slight chance of showers, reaching 24. Sun and cloud, maybe showers again on Wednesday with a high of 24.

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5: Moose weather.
6: Sun and cloud today, but also a 40% chance of afternoon showers and maybe a thunderstorm, getting up to 26, a humidex 30. Cloudy Tuesday, slight chance of showers, reaching 24. Sun and cloud, maybe showers again on Wednesday with a high of 25.
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5: Moose weather.
6: Sun and cloud today, but also a 40% chance of afternoon showers and maybe a thunderstorm, getting up to 26, a humidex 30. Cloudy Tuesday, slight chance of showers, reaching 24. Sun and cloud, maybe showers again on Wednesday with a high of 25.
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0: 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You don't stop and look around once in a while, you could miss it.
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2: Moose weather.
3: Sun and cloud today, but also a 40% chance of afternoon showers and maybe a thunderstorm, getting up to 26, a humidex 30. Cloudy Tuesday, slight chance of showers, reaching 24. Sun and cloud, maybe showers again on Wednesday with a high of 25.
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2: Moose weather. Sun and cloud today, but also a 40% chance of afternoon showers and maybe a thunderstorm, getting up to 26, a humidex 30. Cloudy Tuesday, slight chance of showers, reaching 24. Sun and cloud, maybe showers again on Wednesday with a high of 25.
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5: Weather.
6: Sun and cloud today, but also a 40% chance of afternoon showers and maybe a thunderstorm, getting up to 26, a humidex 30. Cloudy Tuesday, slight chance of showers reaching 24. Sun and cloud, maybe showers again on Wednesday with a high of 25.
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0: 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Remember this?
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5: Moose weather.
6: Sun and cloud today, but also a 40% chance of afternoon showers and maybe a thunderstorm, getting up to 26, a humidex 30. Cloudy Tuesday, slight chance of showers, reaching 24. Sun and cloud, maybe showers again on Wednesday with a high of 25.
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4: Moose weather.
5: Sun and cloud today, but also a 40% chance of afternoon showers and maybe a thunderstorm, getting up to 26, a humidex 30. Cloudy Tuesday, slight chance of showers reaching 24. Sun and cloud, maybe showers again on Wednesday with a high of 25.

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3: Moose weather.
4: Sun and cloud today, but also a 40% chance of afternoon showers and maybe a thunderstorm, getting up to 26, a humidex 30. Cloudy Tuesday, slight chance of showers, reaching 24. Sun and cloud, maybe showers again on Wednesday with a high of 25.

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8: Sun and cloud today, but also a 40% chance of afternoon showers and maybe a thunderstorm, getting up to 26, a humidex 30. Cloudy Tuesday, slight chance of showers, reaching 24. Sun and cloud, maybe showers again on Wednesday with a high of 25.
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tried to the top, I've been out of shape, thinking out of box, I'm an astronaut. 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
3: Moose weather.
4: Sun and cloud today, but also a 40% chance of afternoon showers and maybe a thunderstorm, getting up to 26, a humidex 30. Cloudy Tuesday, slight chance of showers reaching 24. Sun and cloud, maybe showers again on Wednesday with a high of 25.

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3: Moose weather.
4: Sun and cloud today, but also a 40% chance of afternoon showers and maybe a thunderstorm, getting up to 26, a humidex 30. Cloudy Tuesday, slight chance of showers reaching 24. Sun and cloud, maybe showers again on Wednesday with a high of 25.
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1: Good morning, I'm Richard Coffin. Construction is set to begin today on Thunder Bridge on Muskoka Road 2 in Huntsville. Officials say the rehabilitation project is expected to extend the bridge's lifespan and help maintain safe and reliable transportation in Huntsville. The work will take place this construction season and next, including repairs to the bridge deck and structure, resurfacing of Muskoka Road 2, installation of a new pedestrian crossing at Goldie Street, and more. Officials say traffic impacts this year will be minimal, as the work will take place mostly below the bridge. That'll change next year when traffic will be reduced to a single lane. Bracebridge OPP are asking for the public's help identifying three suspects after a reported break and enter. Provincial police say at 9:30 last Wednesday night, the three unknown suspects broke a window to gain entry into the building on Entrance Drive near Queen Street in Bracebridge. It's not yet clear what was taken. The investigation's ongoing. Anyone with information is asked to contact Bracebridge OPP or Crime Stoppers. The Gravenhurst Health Hub has reached its fundraising goal for the second phase of the project. Project Chair Bruce Hemphill provided the update during a town hall last week. He says the project has made progress on expenses and fundraising efforts for completed and upcoming phases, with phase one, which cost $750,000, expected to be completed this week. Hemphill says phase two will then start and continue through December or early into next year. He says about $450,000 has already been raised, meeting the fundraising goal for the second phase. For phase three, he says a detailed business case is expected to be completed next month, with work expected to begin early next year. The preliminary cost estimate ranges from $350,000 to $500,000. Safe Quiet Lakes has launched a new educational initiative. The organization looks to help protect shorelines, reduce environmental impacts, and improve safety for all lake users while promoting the long-term sustainability of wake-enhanced activities. Officials say the campaign encourages wake-enhanced boat operators to remain at least 250 meters away from shorelines, docks, and boathouses, operate in water at least 9 meters deep, and maintain enough space for a safe and uninterrupted ride. More information on the initiative can be found at MyMuskokaNow.com. And the Alzheimer's Society of Muskoka's second Adult Day program begins today. Officials say the 8-week session provides individuals living with dementia with a stimulating and supportive place to spend the day while offering caregivers much-needed respite. Organizers say the program looks to provide caregivers with a break to help them maintain their own well-being while continuing to provide compassionate care for the individuals they support. For more information, including how to register, visit our website.
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5: The Boston Red Sox beat the Blue Jays 6-1 yesterday to win the series. Kevin Gausman went 6 innings for Toronto, allowing 3 runs on 5 hits while striking out 6. The Jays have now lost 7 of their last 10 and will face the Washington Nationals next. Week 8 of the CFL season wrapped up with Montreal defeating Hamilton 31-18. And at the Commonwealth Games in Glasgow, Bracebridge's own Mary Gibb captured Canada's first medal of the Games over the weekend, winning bronze in the women's 200-meter individual medley SM10 final. Canada now has 9 medals, 3 gold, 3 silver, and 3 bronze.
4: Moose weather.
5: Partly cloudy to start our day with sun and clouds later this morning, showers and a risk of thunderstorms late this afternoon. The temperature feeling closer to 33, another 10 to 15 millimeters of rain expected tonight and overnight, a low of 19. Cloudy and rainy on Tuesday with 15 to 20 millimeters forecasted throughout the day, along with a risk of thunderstorms. Should reach a high of 22.
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2: You're tuned in to Moose Mornings with JC. It's Monday morning. We're kicking off the week, and I hope you had a great weekend, but more importantly, a great Sunday. Because if you're like me, then you have a whole bunch of Sunday traditions. I mean, some people relax, some people get prepped for the week, some get all packed up from the cottage and head back home. And in my house, it's the big cooking day. We prep a bunch of meals for the week so we're not scrambling every night. Pasta sauce, chili, soup, lasagna, whatever we're in the mood for. Well, more accurately, my wife does all the actual cooking and I sit at the table cutting things up and taste testing whatever comes out of the oven to make sure it's not poisoned because I care deeply about my family's safety. And we actually do all that cooking and I'm going to level with you. We don't even do a big Sunday dinner. We just feed the kids whatever we are prepping for the week. Basically, it's an all-day snack fest and then we let them watch TV all night long so that we can relax before the week starts. A little Sunday brain rot never hurt anybody. At least that's what we tell ourselves.

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14: Moose weather.
15: Partly cloudy to start our day with sun and clouds later this morning. Showers and a risk of thunderstorms late this afternoon. The temperature feeling closer to 33. Another 10 to 15 millimeters of rain expected tonight and overnight. A low of 19. Cloudy and rainy on Tuesday with 15 to 20 millimeters forecasted throughout the day, along with a risk of thunderstorms. Should reach a high of 22.
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1: Good morning, I'm Richard Coffin. Construction is set to begin today on Thunder Bridge on Muskoka Road 2 in Huntsville. Officials say the rehabilitation project is expected to extend the bridge's lifespan and help maintain safe and reliable transportation in Huntsville. The work will take place this construction season and next, including repairs to the bridge deck and structure, resurfacing of Muskoka Road 2, installation of a new pedestrian crossing at Goldie Street, and more. Officials say traffic impacts this year will be minimal, as the work will take place mostly below the bridge. That'll change next year when traffic will be reduced to a single lane. Bracebridge OPP are asking for the public's help identifying three suspects after a reported break and enter. Provincial police say at 9:30 last Wednesday night, the three unknown suspects broke a window to gain entry into the building on Entrance Drive near Queen Street in Bracebridge. It's not yet clear what was taken. The investigation's ongoing. Anyone with information is asked to contact Bracebridge OPP or Crime Stoppers. The Gravenhurst Health Hub has reached its fundraising goal for the second phase of the project. Project Chair Bruce Hemphill provided the update during a town hall last week. He says the project has made progress on expenses and fundraising efforts for completed and upcoming phases, with Phase 1, which cost $750,000, expected to be completed this week. Hemphill says Phase 2 will then start and continue through December or early into next year. He says about $450,000 has already been raised, meeting the fundraising goal for the second phase. For Phase 3, he says a detailed business case is expected to be completed next month, with work expected to begin early next year. The preliminary cost estimate ranges from $350,000 to $500,000. Safe Quiet Lakes has launched a new educational initiative. The organization looks to help protect shorelines, reduce environmental impacts, and improve safety for all lake users while promoting the long-term sustainability of wake-enhanced activities. Officials say the campaign encourages wake-enhanced boat operators to remain at least 250 meters away from shorelines, docks, and boathouses, operate in water at least 9 meters deep, and maintain enough space for a safe and uninterrupted ride. More information on the initiative can be found at MyMuskokaNow.com. And the Alzheimer's Society of Muskoka's second Adult Day program begins today. Officials say the 8-week session provides individuals living with dementia with a stimulating and supportive place to spend the day while offering caregivers much-needed respite. Organizers say the program looks to provide caregivers with a break to help them maintain their own well-being while continuing to provide compassionate care for the individuals they support. For more information, including how to register, visit our website.
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5: The Boston Red Sox beat the Blue Jays 6-1 yesterday to win the series. Kevin Gausman went 6 innings for Toronto, allowing 3 runs on 5 hits while striking out 6. The Jays have now lost 7 of their last 10 and will face the Washington Nationals next. Week 8 of the CFL season wrapped up with Montreal defeating Hamilton 31-18. And at the Commonwealth Games in Glasgow, Bracebridge's own Mary Gibb captured Canada's first medal of the Games over the weekend, winning bronze in the women's 200-meter individual medley SM10 final. Canada now has 9 medals, 3 gold, 3 silver, and 3 bronze.
4: Moose weather.
5: Partly cloudy to start our day with sun and clouds later this morning, showers and a risk of thunderstorms late this afternoon. The temperature feeling closer to 33, another 10 to 15 millimeters of rain expected tonight and overnight, a low of 19. Cloudy and rainy on Tuesday with 15 to 20 millimeters forecasted throughout the day, along with a risk of thunderstorms. Should reach a high of 22.
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4: Moose weather.
5: Partly cloudy to start our day with sun and clouds later this morning. Showers and a risk of thunderstorms late this afternoon. The temperature feeling closer to 33. Another 10 to 15 millimeters of rain expected tonight and overnight. A low of 19. Cloudy and rainy on Tuesday with 15 to 20 millimeters forecasted throughout the day, along with a risk of thunderstorms. Should reach a high of 22.
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1: Good morning, I'm Richard Coffin. Construction is set to begin today on Thunder Bridge on Muskoka Road 2 in Huntsville. Officials say the rehabilitation project is expected to extend the bridge's lifespan and help maintain safe and reliable transportation in Huntsville. The work will take place this construction season and next, including repairs to the bridge deck and structure, resurfacing of Muskoka Road 2, installation of a new pedestrian crossing at Goldie Street, and more. Officials say traffic impacts this year will be minimal, as the work will take place mostly below the bridge. That'll change next year when traffic will be reduced to a single lane. Bracebridge OPP are asking for the public's help identifying three suspects after a reported break and enter. Provincial police say at 9:30 last Wednesday night, the three unknown suspects broke a window to gain entry into the building on Entrance Drive near Queen Street in Bracebridge. It's not yet clear what was taken. The investigation's ongoing. Anyone with information is asked to contact Bracebridge OPP or Crime Stoppers. The Gravenhurst Health Hub has reached its fundraising goal for the second phase of the project. Project Chair Bruce Hemphill provided the update during a town hall last week. He says the project has made progress on expenses and fundraising efforts for completed and upcoming phases, with phase one, which cost $750,000, expected to be completed this week. Hemphill says phase two will then start and continue through December or early into next year. He says about $450,000 has already been raised, meeting the fundraising goal for the second phase. For phase three, he says a detailed business case is expected to be completed next month, with work expected to begin early next year. The preliminary cost estimate ranges from $350,000 to $500,000. Safe Quiet Lakes has launched a new educational initiative. The organization looks to help protect shorelines, reduce environmental impacts, and improve safety for all lake users while promoting the long-term sustainability of wake-enhanced activities. Officials say the campaign encourages wake-enhanced boat operators to remain at least 250 meters away from shorelines, docks, and boathouses, operate in water at least 9 meters deep, and maintain enough space for a safe and uninterrupted ride. More information on the initiative can be found at MyMuskokaNow.com. And the Alzheimer's Society of Muskoka's second Adult Day program begins today. Officials say the 8-week session provides individuals living with dementia with a stimulating and supportive place to spend the day while offering caregivers much-needed respite. Organizers say the program looks to provide caregivers with a break to help them maintain their own well-being while continuing to provide compassionate care for the individuals they support. For more information, including how to register, visit our website.
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8: The Boston Red Sox beat the Blue Jays 6-1 yesterday to win the series. Kevin Gausman went 6 innings for Toronto, allowing 3 runs on 5 hits while striking out 6. The Jays have now lost 7 of their last 10 and will face the Washington Nationals next. Week 8 of the CFL season wrapped up with Montreal defeating Hamilton 31-18. And at the Commonwealth Games in Glasgow, Bracebridge's own Mary Gibb captured Canada's first medal of the games over the weekend, winning bronze in the women's 200-meter individual medley SM10 final. Canada now has 9 medals, 3 gold, 3 silver, and 3 bronze.
7: Moose weather.
8: Partly cloudy to start our day with sun and clouds later this morning, showers and a risk of thunderstorms late this afternoon. The temperature feeling closer to 33, another 10 to 15 millimeters of rain expected tonight and overnight, a low of 19. Cloudy and rainy on Tuesday with 15 to 20 millimeters forecasted throughout the day, along with a risk of thunderstorms. Should reach a high of 22.
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4: Some of y'all over the age of 45 had some of the dumbest games ever. You thought tetherball was the lights out game. That's a ball, a pole, and a rope. You're an idiot just standing there in the yard smacking a ball around. You can't believe it keeps coming back to you. It's electric. I mean, I can remember growing up, I'd ring people's doorbells and take off and jump in the ditch. It felt like drugs, y'all. I mean, I'd ring three or four doorbells. I'd be sitting in a ditch and I'd be like, I'm a gang member now. I got the whole subdivision upside down right now. Just silly games that were fun back then. Duck, Duck, Goose hit hard in the 90s. Y'all remember that? I mean, I'm telling you, I wasn't the goose you wanted. I can promise you that. Don't come tap my head because I'm on yours. You know what I'm saying? I mean, I was tight around that circle. I had ponytails off my knees. I was tight around that. This ain't the goose you want, buddy.
3: Ha, ha, ha. See, it's hilarious. The smile of the day makes my day. 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
9: Moose weather. Partly cloudy to start our day with sun and clouds later this morning, showers and a risk of thunderstorms late this afternoon. The temperature feeling closer to 33, another 10 to 15 millimeters of rain expected tonight and overnight, a low of 19. Cloudy and rainy on Tuesday with 15 to 20 millimeters forecasted throughout the day, along with a risk of thunderstorms. Should reach a high of 22.

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1: 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Summer plans don't need to be complicated. 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
1: Good morning, I'm Richard Coffin. Construction is set to begin today on Thunder Bridge on Muskoka Road 2 in Huntsville. Officials say the rehabilitation project is expected to extend the bridge's lifespan and help maintain safe and reliable transportation in Huntsville. The work will take place this construction season and next, including repairs to the bridge deck and structure, resurfacing of Muskoka Road 2, installation of a new pedestrian crossing at Goldie Street, and more. Officials say traffic impacts this year will be minimal, as the work will take place mostly below the bridge. That'll change next year when traffic will be reduced to a single lane. Bracebridge OPP are asking for the public's help identifying three suspects after a reported break and enter. Provincial police say at 9:30 last Wednesday night, the three unknown suspects broke a window to gain entry into the building on Entrance Drive near Queen Street in Bracebridge. It's not yet clear what was taken. The investigation's ongoing. Anyone with information is asked to contact Bracebridge OPP or Crime Stoppers. The Gravenhurst Health Hub has reached its fundraising goal for the second phase of the project. Project Chair Bruce Hemphill provided the update during a town hall last week. He says the project has made progress on expenses and fundraising efforts for completed and upcoming phases, with Phase 1, which cost $750,000, expected to be completed this week. Hemphill says Phase 2 will then start and continue through December or early into next year. He says about $450,000 has already been raised, meeting the fundraising goal for the second phase. For Phase 3, he says a detailed business case is expected to be completed next month, with work expected to begin early next year. The preliminary cost estimate ranges from $350,000 to $500,000. Safe Quiet Lakes has launched a new educational initiative. The organization looks to help protect shorelines, reduce environmental impacts, and improve safety for all lake users while promoting the long-term sustainability of wake-enhanced activities. Officials say the campaign encourages wake-enhanced boat operators to remain at least 250 meters away from shorelines, docks, and boathouses, operate in water at least 9 meters deep, and maintain enough space for a safe and uninterrupted ride. More information on the initiative can be found at MyMuskokaNow.com. And the Alzheimer's Society of Muskoka's second Adult Day program begins today. Officials say the 8-week session provides individuals living with dementia with a stimulating and supportive place to spend the day while offering caregivers much-needed respite. Organizers say the program looks to provide caregivers with a break to help them maintain their own well-being while continuing to provide compassionate care for the individuals they support. For more information, including how to register, visit our website.
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7: The Boston Red Sox beat the Blue Jays 6-1 yesterday to win the series. Kevin Gausman went 6 innings for Toronto, allowing 3 runs on 5 hits while striking out 6. The Jays have now lost 7 of their last 10 and will face the Washington Nationals next. Week 8 of the CFL season wrapped up with Montreal defeating Hamilton 31-18. And at the Commonwealth Games in Glasgow, Bracebridge's own Mary Gibb captured Canada's first medal of the Games over the weekend, winning bronze in the women's 200-meter individual medley SM10 final. Canada now has 9 medals, 3 gold, 3 silver, and 3 bronze.
6: Moose weather.
7: Partly cloudy to start our day with sun and clouds later this morning. Showers and a risk of thunderstorms late this afternoon. The temperature feeling closer to 33. Another 10 to 15 millimeters of rain expected tonight and overnight. A low of 19. Cloudy and rainy on Tuesday with 15 to 20 millimeters forecasted throughout the day, along with a risk of thunderstorms. Should reach a high of 22.
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1: It's JC hanging out with you on Muskoka's best music, 99.5 The Moose. And since it's Monday, we're diving into Sundays. And some people enjoy a great big Sunday dinner. But for my family, it's all about the big Sunday breakfast. Pancakes, bacon, eggs, hash, browns. But here's the thing. Every family has that one Sunday breakfast tradition. Maybe it's eating and watching cartoons so that the parents can have a morning to tidy up and maybe, just maybe, get a second to relax later on. Maybe it's having burnt toast and undercooked eggs because tradition means dad cooks and dad can't cook. For me, I have a small maple syrup operation, which I pretty much just use to stockpile my house for the year. So the goal every Sunday is

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3: Moose weather.
4: Partly cloudy to start our day with sun and clouds later this morning, showers and a risk of thunderstorms late this afternoon. The temperature feeling closer to 33, another 10 to 15 millimeters of rain expected tonight and overnight, a low of 19. Cloudy and rainy on Tuesday with 15 to 20 millimeters forecasted throughout the day, along with a risk of thunderstorms. Should reach a high of 22.
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1: Good morning, I'm Richard Coffin. Construction is set to begin today on Thunder Bridge on Muskoka Road 2 in Huntsville. Officials say the rehabilitation project is expected to extend the bridge's lifespan and help maintain safe and reliable transportation in Huntsville. The work will take place this construction season and next, including repairs to the bridge deck and structure, resurfacing of Muskoka Road 2, installation of a new pedestrian crossing at Goldie Street, and more. Officials say traffic impacts this year will be minimal, as the work will take place mostly below the bridge. That'll change next year when traffic will be reduced to a single lane. Bracebridge OPP are asking for the public's help identifying three suspects after a reported break and enter. Provincial police say at 9:30 last Wednesday night, the three unknown suspects broke a window to gain entry into the building on Entrance Drive near Queen Street in Bracebridge. It's not yet clear what was taken. The investigation's ongoing. Anyone with information is asked to contact Bracebridge OPP or Crime Stoppers. The Gravenhurst Health Hub has reached its fundraising goal for the second phase of the project. Project Chair Bruce Hemphill provided the update during a town hall last week. He says the project has made progress on expenses and fundraising efforts for completed and upcoming phases, with Phase 1, which cost $750,000, expected to be completed this week. Hemphill says Phase 2 will then start and continue through December or early into next year. He says about $450,000 has already been raised, meeting the fundraising goal for the second phase. For Phase 3, he says a detailed business case is expected to be completed next month, with work expected to begin early next year. The preliminary cost estimate ranges from $350,000 to $500,000. Safe Quiet Lakes has launched a new educational initiative. The organization looks to help protect shorelines, reduce environmental impacts, and improve safety for all lake users while promoting the long-term sustainability of wake-enhanced activities. Officials say the campaign encourages wake-enhanced boat operators to remain at least 250 meters away from shorelines, docks, and boathouses, operate in water at least 9 meters deep, and maintain enough space for a safe and uninterrupted ride. More information on the initiative can be found at MyMuskokaNow.com. And the Alzheimer's Society of Muskoka's second Adult Day program begins today. Officials say the 8-week session provides individuals living with dementia with a stimulating and supportive place to spend the day while offering caregivers much-needed respite. Organizers say the program looks to provide caregivers with a break to help them maintain their own well-being while continuing to provide compassionate care for the individuals they support. For more information, including how to register, visit our website.
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7: The Boston Red Sox beat the Blue Jays 6-1 yesterday to win the series. Kevin Gausman went 6 innings for Toronto, allowing 3 runs on 5 hits while striking out 6. The Jays have now lost 7 of their last 10 and will face the Washington Nationals next. Week 8 of the CFL season wrapped up with Montreal defeating Hamilton 31-18. And at the Commonwealth Games in Glasgow, Bracebridge's own Mary Gibb captured Canada's first medal of the Games over the weekend, winning bronze in the women's 200-meter individual medley SM10 final. Canada now has 9 medals, 3 gold, 3 silver, and 3 bronze.
6: Moose weather.
7: Partly cloudy to start our day with sun and clouds later this morning, showers and a risk of thunderstorms late this afternoon. The temperature feeling closer to 33, another 10 to 15 millimeters of rain expected tonight and overnight, a low of 19. cloudy and rainy on Tuesday with 15 to 20 millimeters forecasted throughout the day, along with a risk of thunderstorms. Should reach a high of 22.
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1: This is JC, and Boots and Hearts is getting close, and this is your chance to make August 7th to 9th look a whole lot better than just probably doing stuff around the house. 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
9: Moose weather.
10: Partly cloudy to start our day with sun and clouds later this morning. Showers and a risk of thunderstorms late this afternoon. The temperature feeling closer to 33, another 10 to 15 millimeters of rain expected tonight and overnight, a low of 19. Cloudy and rainy on Tuesday with 15 to 20 millimeters forecasted throughout the day, along with a risk of thunderstorms. Should reach a high of 22.
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0: Okay. 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
1: Good morning, I'm Richard Coffin. Construction is set to begin today on Thunder Bridge on Muskoka Road 2 in Huntsville. Officials say the rehabilitation project is expected to extend the bridge's lifespan and help maintain safe and reliable transportation in Huntsville. The work will take place this construction season and next, including repairs to the bridge deck and structure, resurfacing of Muskoka Road 2, installation of a new pedestrian crossing at Goldie Street, and more. Officials say traffic impacts this year will be minimal, as the work will take place mostly below the bridge. That'll change next year when traffic will be reduced to a single lane. Bracebridge OPP are asking for the public's help identifying three suspects after a reported break and enter. Provincial police say at 9:30 last Wednesday night, the three unknown suspects broke a window to gain entry into the building on Entrance Drive near Queen Street in Bracebridge. It's not yet clear what was taken. The investigation's ongoing. Anyone with information is asked to contact Bracebridge OPP or Crime Stoppers. The Gravenhurst Health Hub has reached its fundraising goal for the second phase of the project. Project Chair Bruce Hemphill provided the update during a town hall last week. He says the project has made progress on expenses and fundraising efforts for completed and upcoming phases, with Phase 1, which cost $750,000, expected to be completed this week. Hemphill says Phase 2 will then start and continue through December or early into next year. He says about $450,000 has already been raised, meeting the fundraising goal for the second phase. For Phase 3, he says a detailed business case is expected to be completed next month, with work expected to begin early next year. The preliminary cost estimate ranges from $350,000 to $500,000. Safe Quiet Lakes has launched a new educational initiative. The organization looks to help protect shorelines, reduce environmental impacts, and improve safety for all lake users while promoting the long-term sustainability of wake-enhanced activities. Officials say the campaign encourages wake-enhanced boat operators to remain at least 250 meters away from shorelines, docks, and boathouses, operate in water at least 9 meters deep, and maintain enough space for a safe and uninterrupted ride. More information on the initiative can be found at MyMuskokaNow.com. And the Alzheimer's Society of Muskoka's second Adult Day program begins today. Officials say the 8-week session provides individuals living with dementia with a stimulating and supportive place to spend the day while offering caregivers much-needed respite. Organizers say the program looks to provide caregivers with a break to help them maintain their own well-being while continuing to provide compassionate care for the individuals they support. For more information, including how to register, visit our website.
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5: The Boston Red Sox beat the Blue Jays 6-1 yesterday to win the series. Kevin Gausman went 6 innings for Toronto, allowing 3 runs on 5 hits while striking out 6. The Jays have now lost 7 of their last 10 and will face the Washington Nationals next. Week 8 of the CFL season wrapped up with Montreal defeating Hamilton 31-18. And at the Commonwealth Games in Glasgow, Bracebridge's own Mary Gibb captured Canada's first medal of the Games over the weekend, winning bronze in the women's 200-meter individual medley SM10 final. Canada now has 9 medals, 3 gold, 3 silver, and 3 bronze.
4: Moose weather.
5: Partly cloudy to start our day with sun and clouds later this morning, showers and a risk of thunderstorms late this afternoon. The temperature feeling closer to 33, another 10 to 15 millimeters of rain expected tonight and overnight, a low of 19. Cloudy and rainy on Tuesday with 15 to 20 millimeters forecasted throughout the day, along with a risk of thunderstorms. Should reach a high of 22.
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1: It's JC keeping you company in the morning, and we're talking Sundays today. I know Sundays are supposed to be the rest day, but let's be straight up for a second. They are probably the most stressful day of the week, especially if you're at the cottage and you need to pack up and get out of there. I love a good cottage visit, but Sunday stresses me out, dude. You're checking the dock, going through the house, hauling garbage, cleaning everything, and trying to fit twice as much stuff in the car as you arrive with, which makes no sense. And right when you're heading out of town, somebody will say, I forgot my insert, the one item that can't be left behind and need to turn back around to get. Drives me nuts. I think the real problem with leaving on Sundays at the cottage is the wives. Hear me out. If I packed what we needed for the cottage weekend, packing back up would be super simple, mainly because we wouldn't have anything we needed. But I don't see why we can't all just wear the same clothes for 2 or 3 days. And as long as I bring a cooler full of meat and another one full of drinks, we're all good. But no, we need things like life jackets and vegetables and toothbrushes. Ridiculous.
0: Let's begin now. 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And the right amount of fun. It's Moose Mornings with JC. 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
14: Partly cloudy to start our day with sun and clouds later this morning. Showers and a risk of thunderstorms late this afternoon. The temperature feeling closer to 33. Another 10 to 15 millimeters of rain expected tonight and overnight. A low of 19. Cloudy and rainy on Tuesday with 15 to 20 millimeters forecasted throughout the day, along with a risk of thunderstorms. Should reach a high of 22.

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1: Good morning, I'm Richard Coffin. Construction is set to begin today on Thunder Bridge on Muskoka Road 2 in Huntsville. Officials say the rehabilitation project is expected to extend the bridge's lifespan and help maintain safe and reliable transportation in Huntsville. The work will take place this construction season and next, including repairs to the bridge deck and structure, resurfacing of Muskoka Road 2, installation of a new pedestrian crossing at Goldie Street, and more. Officials say traffic impacts this year will be minimal, as the work will take place mostly below the bridge. That'll change next year when traffic will be reduced to a single lane. Bracebridge OPP are asking for the public's help identifying three suspects after a reported break and enter. Provincial police say at 9:30 last Wednesday night, the three unknown suspects broke a window to gain entry into the building on Entrance Drive near Queen Street in Bracebridge. It's not yet clear what was taken. The investigation's ongoing. Anyone with information is asked to contact Bracebridge OPP or Crime Stoppers. The Gravenhurst Health Hub has reached its fundraising goal for the second phase of the project. Project Chair Bruce Hemphill provided the update during a town hall last week. He says the project has made progress on expenses and fundraising efforts for completed and upcoming phases, with phase one, which cost $750,000, expected to be completed this week. Hemphill says phase two will then start and continue through December or early into next year. He says about $450,000 has already been raised, meeting the fundraising goal for the second phase. For phase three, he says a detailed business case is expected to be completed next month, with work expected to begin early next year. The preliminary cost estimate ranges from $350,000 to $500,000. Safe Quiet Lakes has launched a new educational initiative. The organization looks to help protect shorelines, reduce environmental impacts, and improve safety for all lake users while promoting the long-term sustainability of wake-enhanced activities. Officials say the campaign encourages wake-enhanced boat operators to remain at least 250 meters away from shorelines, docks, and boathouses, operate in water at least 9 meters deep, and maintain enough space for a safe and uninterrupted ride. More information on the initiative can be found at MyMuskokaNow.com. And the Alzheimer's Society of Muskoka's second Adult Day program begins today. Officials say the 8-week session provides individuals living with dementia with a stimulating and supportive place to spend the day while offering caregivers much-needed respite. Organizers say the program looks to provide caregivers with a break to help them maintain their own well-being while continuing to provide compassionate care for the individuals they support. For more information, including how to register, visit our website.
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6: The Boston Red Sox beat the Blue Jays 6-1 yesterday to win the series. Kevin Gausman went 6 innings for Toronto, allowing 3 runs on 5 hits while striking out 6. The Jays have now lost 7 of their last 10 and will face the Washington Nationals next. Week 8 of the CFL season wrapped up with Montreal defeating Hamilton 31-18. And at the Commonwealth Games in Glasgow, Bracebridge's own Mary Gibb captured Canada's first medal of the Games over the weekend, winning bronze in the women's 200-meter individual medley SM10 final. Canada now has 9 medals, 3 gold, 3 silver, and 3 bronze.
5: Moose weather.
6: Partly cloudy to start our day with sun and clouds later this morning, showers and a risk of thunderstorms late this afternoon. The temperature feeling closer to 33, another 10 to 15 millimeters of rain expected tonight and overnight, a low of 19. Cloudy and rainy on Tuesday with 15 to 20 millimeters forecasted throughout the day, along with a risk of thunderstorms. Should reach a high of 22.
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9: Moose Weather.
10: Partly cloudy to start our day with sun and clouds later this morning. Showers and a risk of thunderstorms late this afternoon. The temperature feeling closer to 33. Another 10 to 15 millimeters of rain expected tonight and overnight. A low of 19. Cloudy and rainy on Tuesday with 15 to 20 millimeters forecasted throughout the day, along with a risk of thunderstorms. Should reach a high of 22.
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1: It's JC hanging out with you on a Monday morning talking about Sundays. And you know what? I really can't enjoy a Sunday until I get two things done. You got to cut the grass and do the laundry. That's it. That is honestly my whole list for the day. The rest of the house can look like a crime scene, dishes in the sink, toys everywhere, some sticky on the floor. I'll deal with that later. I don't care. So for me, as long as I get those two done, I'm good. The house could be falling apart behind me, but hey, the grass is short and I didn't have to scramble looking for underwear Monday morning. Perfect. That means that as soon as I get those done, the rest of the day is all mine. And I can just sit back, relax, and not think about anything. But I never get to that.
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6: Partly cloudy to start our day with sun and clouds later this morning. Showers and a risk of thunderstorms late this afternoon. The temperature feeling closer to 33. Another 10 to 15 millimeters of rain expected tonight and overnight. A low of 19. Cloudy and rainy on Tuesday with 15 to 20 millimeters forecasted throughout the day, along with a risk of thunderstorms. Should reach a high of 22.
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0: The party was in full swing, the volume inching slowly higher and higher, when suddenly, the door flew open. It was Maddie. Triumphantly, she punched the air and yelled,
1: "Woo! Sex on the beach!"
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5: Moose weather.
8: Cloudy skies with some sunny breaks today as we heat up to 33 with the Humidex. A good chance of showers heading into tonight, up to 15 millimeters and down to 19. More showers are on the way for Tuesday, another 15 to 20 millimeters along with a risk of thunderstorms and a high of 22, then sun and clouds for Wednesday at a high of 20.
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12: Cloudy skies with some sunny breaks today as we heat up to 33 with the Humidex. A good chance of showers heading into tonight, up to 15 millimeters and down to 19. More showers are on the way for Tuesday, another 15 to 20 millimeters, along with a risk of thunderstorms and a high of 22. Then sun and clouds for Wednesday at a high of 20.

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7: Moose weather.
8: Cloudy skies with some sunny breaks today as we heat up to 33 with the Humidex. A good chance of showers heading into tonight, up to 15 millimeters and down to 19. More showers are on the way for Tuesday, another 15 to 20 millimeters, along with a risk of thunderstorms and a high of 22. Then sun and clouds for Wednesday at a high of 20.
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10: Moose weather.
11: Cloudy skies with some sunny breaks today as we heat up to 33 with the Humidex. A good chance of showers heading into tonight, up to 15 millimeters and down to 19. More showers are on the way for Tuesday, another 15 to 20 millimeters, along with a risk of thunderstorms and a high of 22. Then sun and clouds for Wednesday at a high of 20.
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1: Good afternoon, I'm Hillary Hilton. The District of Muskoka is considering the creation of a district-owned corporation to own and operate a robotics factory to build non-market housing. According to District of Muskoka Chair Jeff Lehman, the initiative aims to get people into homes faster, save Muskoka taxpayers more than $20 million, create 30 manufacturing jobs in the region, and use Ontario lumber in the construction process. Lehman said the initiative would help reduce the more than 700 households currently on the waiting list for subsidized housing in Muskoka. Officials said that by targeting non-market housing, the district will not compete with the private sector, allowing it to offer units at least 20% below average market rents. The community is encouraged to provide feedback on the initiative by completing a survey available on the district's website. The survey closes on August 7th. Luxloft Boutique's first ever fashion show was a big success in Huntsville. The event was held on Thursday at Hidden Valley Resort and featured local models showcasing unique clothing for all ages and sizes, with a portion of ticket sales supporting Hospice Huntsville. Boutique owners Jen and Tony Leto said the goal of the show was to create a fun and welcoming community event while giving back to an important local cause. Hospice Huntsville event and residential volunteer coordinator Tracy Badger extended her gratitude to attendees, adding that hospice relies heavily on community fundraising and support. The federal government and the Ismaili Council for Canada have signed a memorandum of understanding to advance affordable housing development across Canada. Up to 1,250 rental homes, including affordable rental units, are expected to be built in Ontario, Alberta, British Columbia, and Quebec. Projects being advanced under the partnership are expected to be delivered through the Generations Model, a community-based approach that integrates affordable, multi-generational housing with services and amenities that support residents throughout different stages of life. Officials say the MOU establishes a framework for collaboration to identify, assess, and advance housing initiatives. The Canadian Food Inspection Agency is advising of a recall involving Cadbury brand Dairy Milk Oreo chocolate bars. The agency says it's because they may contain pistachio, which is not declared on the label. They say there have been reported reactions associated with eating the product. People with allergies or sensitivities are advised not to eat the chocolate bars and to return them where they were purchased or throw them out.
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4: The Toronto Blue Jays continue their East Coast road trip tonight, opening up a series with the Nationals at 6:45. After nearly 7 weeks on the sidelines of an injury, Max Scherzer is expected to make his return to the mound on what happens to be his 42nd birthday. And the Toronto Tempo are also in action tonight. They'll take on the Frost in Minnesota at 8 o'clock.
3: Moose weather.
1: We've got a mix of sun and clouds today, reaching a high feeling like 34 with the Humidex. Risk of thunderstorms later this evening and continuing overnight, we could see up to 15 millimeters. Risk of thunderstorms continue throughout our Tuesday, up to 10 millimeters and a high of 21. It's going to be mainly cloudy for Wednesday with a high of 23.
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0: Moose weather.
9: We've got a mix of sun and clouds today, reaching a high feeling like 34 with the Humidex. Risk of thunderstorms later this evening and continuing overnight. We could see up to 15 millimeters. Risk of thunderstorms continue throughout our Tuesday, up to 10 millimeters and a high of 21. It's going to be mainly cloudy for Wednesday with a high of 23.
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9: Moose Weather.
10: We've got a mix of sun and clouds today, reaching a high feeling like 34 with the Humidex. Risk of thunderstorms later this evening and continuing overnight. We could see up to 15 millimeters. Risk of thunderstorms continue throughout our Tuesday, up to 10 millimeters and a high of 21. It's going to be mainly cloudy for Wednesday with a high of 23.
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2: 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Fire rangers and emergency personnel are working hard to suppress active fires and keep communities safe. Entering the area of an active wildland fire can hinder response efforts and compromise the safety of firefighting crews and emergency personnel. 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
10: Moose weather.
11: We've got a mix of sun and clouds today, reaching a high feeling like 34 with the Humidex. Risk of thunderstorms later this evening and continuing overnight. We could see up to 15 millimeters. Risk of thunderstorms continue throughout our Tuesday, up to 10 millimeters and a high of 21. It's going to be mainly cloudy for Wednesday with a high of 23.

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1: It's JC with another Moose FM community calendar event. 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
7: Moose weather.
8: We've got a mix of sun and clouds today, reaching a high feeling like 34 with the Humidex. Risk of thunderstorms later this evening and continuing overnight. We could see up to 15 millimeters. Risk of thunderstorms continue throughout our Tuesday, up to 10 millimeters and a high of 21. It's going to be mainly cloudy for Wednesday with a high of 23.
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0: you could be walking into this weekend a winner with the Have a Club Tales Moment Summer Prize Pack. 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
8: Moose Weather.
9: We've got a mix of sun and clouds today, reaching a high feeling like 34 with the Humidex. Risk of thunderstorms later this evening and continuing overnight. We could see up to 15 millimeters. Risk of thunderstorms continue throughout our Tuesday, up to 10 millimeters and a high of 21. It's going to be mainly cloudy for Wednesday with a high of 23.
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10: Moose Weather.
11: We've got a mix of sun and clouds today, reaching a high feeling like 34 with the Humidex. Risk of thunderstorms later this evening and continuing overnight. We could see up to 15 millimeters. Risk of thunderstorms continue throughout our Tuesday, up to 10 millimeters and a high of 21. It's going to be mainly cloudy for Wednesday with a high of 23.
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0: I woke up. My ATV was on top of me, near Gravenhurst. I remember my friends coming back for me, the ambulance to South Muskoka Hospital. I remember my leg wouldn't move, and the doctors and nurses in emergency saying, "We got you, Ben," which they did. That's why I believe in South Muskoka Hospital. I believe in their compassion and skills. My name is Benjamin Devlin, and that's why I give. Visit healthmuskoka.ca and be a believer too.
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7: Moose weather.
8: We've got a mix of sun and clouds today, reaching a high feeling like 34 with the Humidex. Risk of thunderstorms later this evening and continuing overnight. We could see up to 15 millimeters. Risk of thunderstorms continue throughout our Tuesday, up to 10 millimeters and a high of 21. It's going to be mainly cloudy for Wednesday with a high of 23.
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12: Moose weather.
13: We've got a mix of sun and clouds today, reaching a high feeling like 34 with the Humidex. Risk of thunderstorms later this evening and continuing overnight. We could see up to 15 millimeters. Risk of thunderstorms continue throughout our Tuesday, up to 10 millimeters and a high of 21. It's going to be mainly cloudy for Wednesday with a high of 23.

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1: Good afternoon, I'm Hillary Hilton. The District of Muskoka is considering the creation of a district-owned corporation to own and operate a robotics factory to build non-market housing. According to District of Muskoka Chair Jeff Lehman, the initiative aims to get people into homes faster, save Muskoka taxpayers more than $20 million, create 30 manufacturing jobs in the region, and use Ontario lumber in the construction process. Lehman said the initiative would help reduce the more than 700 households currently on the waiting list for subsidized housing in Muskoka. Officials said that by targeting non-market housing, the district will not compete with the private sector, allowing it to offer units at least 20% below average market rents. The community is encouraged to provide feedback on the initiative by completing a survey available on the district's website. The survey closes on August 7th. The town of Gravenhurst is reminding people that municipal surveillance cameras are operational at more than a dozen locations throughout the community. According to the town, the cameras and recorded footage aim to deter criminal activity and assist police in identifying suspects when incidents occur. Some of the locations with operating surveillance cameras include the town of Gravenhurst Municipal Office, Gravenhurst Public Library, Centennial Center, and Muskoka Wharf. Each site has signs displayed to inform the public that surveillance cameras are in operation. Officials say further investments in surveillance cameras will be made in the years ahead as new locations are determined. Luxloft Boutique's first ever fashion show was a big success in Huntsville. The event was held on Thursday at Hidden Valley Resort and featured local models showcasing unique clothing for all ages and sizes, with a portion of ticket sales supporting Hospice Huntsville. Boutique owners Jen and Tony Leto said the goal of the show was to create a fun and welcoming community event while giving back to an important local cause. Hospice Huntsville event and residential volunteer coordinator Tracy Badger extended her gratitude to attendees, adding that hospice relies heavily on community fundraising and support. The federal government and the Ismaili Council for Canada have signed a memorandum of understanding to advance affordable housing development across Canada. Up to 1,250 rental homes, including affordable rental units, are expected to be built in Ontario, Alberta, British Columbia, and Quebec. Projects being advanced under the partnership are expected to be delivered through the Generations Model, a community-based approach that integrates affordable, multi-generational housing with services and amenities that support residents throughout different stages of life. Officials say the MOU establishes a framework for collaboration to identify, assess, and advance housing initiatives.
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1: The Blue Jays continue their East Coast road trip tonight, opening a series with the Nationals at 6:45. After nearly 2 months on the sidelines with an injury, Max Scherzer is expected to make his return to the mound on his 42nd birthday. In the WNBA, the Toronto Tempo are also in action tonight, taking on the Minnesota Lynx at 8 o'clock.
0: Moose weather.
1: We've got a risk of thunderstorms tonight and continuing overnight. We could see up to 15 millimeters and dropping down to 17. Risk of thunderstorms continue throughout the day on Tuesday, up to another 10 millimeters of rain, reaching a high of 21. It's going to be mainly cloudy for Wednesday with a high of 23.
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14: We've got a risk of thunderstorms tonight and continuing overnight. We could see up to 15 millimeters and dropping down to 17. Risk of thunderstorms continue throughout the day on Tuesday, up to another 10 millimeters of rain, reaching a high of 21. It's going to be mainly cloudy for Wednesday with a high of 23.
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8: Moose weather.
9: We've got a risk of thunderstorms tonight and continuing overnight. We could see up to 15 millimeters and dropping down to 17. Risk of thunderstorms continue throughout the day on Tuesday, up to another 10 millimeters of rain, reaching a high of 21. It's going to be mainly cloudy for Wednesday with a high of 23.

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1: Good afternoon, I'm Hillary Hilton. The District of Muskoka is considering the creation of a district-owned corporation to own and operate a robotics factory to build non-market housing. According to District of Muskoka Chair Jeff Lehman, the initiative aims to get people into homes faster, save Muskoka taxpayers more than $20 million, create 30 manufacturing jobs in the region, and use Ontario lumber in the construction process. Lehman said the initiative would help reduce the more than 700 households currently on the waiting list for subsidized housing in Muskoka. Officials said that by targeting non-market housing, the district will not compete with the private sector, allowing it to offer units at least 20% below average market rents. The community is encouraged to provide feedback on the initiative by completing a survey available on the district's website. The survey closes on August 7th. The town of Gravenhurst is reminding people that municipal surveillance cameras are operational at more than a dozen locations throughout the community. According to the town, the cameras and recorded footage aim to deter criminal activity and assist police in identifying suspects when incidents occur. Some of the locations with operating surveillance cameras include the town of Gravenhurst Municipal Office, Gravenhurst Public Library, Centennial Center, and Muskoka Wharf. Each site has signs displayed to inform the public that surveillance cameras are in operation. Officials say further investments in surveillance cameras will be made in the years ahead as new locations are determined. Luxloft Boutique's first ever fashion show was a big success in Huntsville. The event was held on Thursday at Hidden Valley Resort and featured local models showcasing unique clothing for all ages and sizes, with a portion of ticket sales supporting Hospice Huntsville. Boutique owners Jen and Tony Leto said the goal of the show was to create a fun and welcoming community event while giving back to an important local cause. Hospice Huntsville event and residential volunteer coordinator Tracy Badger extended her gratitude to attendees, adding that hospice relies heavily on community fundraising and support. The federal government and the Ismaili Council for Canada have signed a memorandum of understanding to advance affordable housing development across Canada. Up to 1,250 rental homes, including affordable rental units, are expected to be built in Ontario, Alberta, British Columbia, and Quebec. Projects being advanced under the partnership are expected to be delivered through the Generations Model, a community-based approach that integrates affordable, multi-generational housing with services and amenities that support residents throughout different stages of life. Officials say the MOU establishes a framework for collaboration to identify, assess, and advance housing initiatives.
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1: The Blue Jays continue their East Coast road trip tonight, opening a series with the Nationals at 6:45. After nearly 2 months on the sidelines with an injury, Max Scherzer is expected to make his return to the mound on his 42nd birthday. In the WNBA, the Toronto Tempo are also in action tonight, taking on the Minnesota Lynx at 8 o'clock.
0: Moose weather.
1: We've got a risk of thunderstorms tonight and continuing overnight. We could see up to 15 millimeters and dropping down to 17. Risk of thunderstorms continue throughout the day on Tuesday, up to another 10 millimeters of rain, reaching a high of 21. It's going to be mainly cloudy for Wednesday with a high of 23.
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8: Moose weather.
9: We've got a risk of thunderstorms tonight and continuing overnight. We could see up to 15 millimeters and dropping down to 17. Risk of thunderstorms continue throughout the day on Tuesday, up to another 10 millimeters of rain, reaching a high of 21. It's going to be mainly cloudy for Wednesday with a high of 23.
8: The Moose.

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13: We've got a risk of thunderstorms tonight and continuing overnight. We could see up to 15 millimeters and dropping down to 17. Risk of thunderstorms continue throughout the day on Tuesday, up to another 10 millimeters of rain, reaching a high of 21. It's going to be mainly cloudy for Wednesday with a high of 23.

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2: The Ministry of Natural Resources is actively responding to numerous high-complexity wildland fires across the province. 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Fire rangers and emergency personnel are working hard to suppress active fires and keep communities safe. 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
1: Moose weather.
8: We've got a risk of thunderstorms tonight and continuing overnight. We could see up to 15 millimeters and dropping down to 17. Risk of thunderstorms continue throughout the day on Tuesday, up to another 10 millimeters of rain, reaching a high of 21. It's going to be mainly cloudy for Wednesday with a high of 23.
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11: We've got a risk of thunderstorms tonight and continuing overnight. We could see up to 15 millimeters and dropping down to 17. Risk of thunderstorms continue throughout the day on Tuesday, up to another 10 millimeters of rain, reaching a high of 21. It's going to be mainly cloudy for Wednesday with a high of 23.
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8: Moose weather. We've got a risk of thunderstorms tonight and continuing overnight. We could see up to 15 millimeters and dropping down to 17. Risk of thunderstorms continue throughout the day on Tuesday, up to another 10 millimeters of rain, reaching a high of 21. It's going to be mainly cloudy for Wednesday with a high of 23.

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10: We've got a risk of thunderstorms tonight and continuing overnight. We could see up to 15 millimeters and dropping down to 17. Risk of thunderstorms continue throughout the day on Tuesday, up to another 10 millimeters of rain, reaching a high of 21. It's going to be mainly cloudy for Wednesday with a high of 23.
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